0: Top six most requested of the day. I knew it. I knew you. Number five. There's Taylor Swift. Here is Dracula.
1: Number four.

That's Boston, number three on the top six. We're in the Can't Get Enough of That Song stage. Second most requested today, this is Risk It All. Here's Bruno Mars.

0: 6, number 2, Risk It All, there's Bruno Mars.
1: Number 1.
0: Biggest hit today. Biggest hit all summer. The biggest hit, period. This is Choosin' Texas.

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5: 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It's important to stay inspired, to be around people like you, and to have experiences. And that's what Memo Creative

That is one of her biggest songs to date, The Fate of Ophelia. And rumor has it that she's back in studio working on a country album. Going back to her old country roots. It's Taylor Swift. My name's Amanda. We got 5 seconds of summer, which I feel like that's all we're getting this week. It's not fall yet, but sunshine is going to be peeking out a little bit here and there tomorrow and this weekend. Sitting around 20 degrees in the sun.

Country Flair tonight to celebrate CCMA week here in town. There's so many shows going on, and of course, the big awards go down on Saturday. Hey, it's Amanda. Tomorrow, heads up, it is Fuel Good Day. So our friends at Saskatoon Co-op will be donating 5 cents from every liter sold to local charities, including the autism services of Saskatoon. So if you're running on empty, push it to the fumes, fill up tomorrow, and make a difference this time.

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3: So I'd love to know what you think of Teddy Swims, Mr. Know-It-All. He's got a really cool voice. And are we loving this vibe?

Not sure if we're going to keep that song around from Teddy Swims, but that is totally your call. Please send me a text. Let me know what you think. My name's Amanda. That was Mr. Know-It-All, my feature pick tonight. 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Ho-hey.

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Now that is bringing back some nostalgia. Britney Spears with Toxic. Hey, it's Amanda. I have one of the biggest songs of the day for you. It was runner-up tonight on your top six at six, and it is the second most wanted song in the entire province on your SK Top 20 with Tim Stone. This is Bruno Mars with his new love song, Risk It All.

pick-me-up on a rainy, cold day. Hey, it's Amanda. Tomorrow, if you get gas at any co-op gas bar, it will stay local. 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

I do not care how many years ago that song came out. It is an absolute banger as we're rocking with the Spice Girls tonight. My name's Amanda, and I have a really cool but also seasonal song to share with you. We're getting closer to October. Definitely feels like it. 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Dracula. This is Tame Impala and Jenny.

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0: So Jenna and I were just talking about how incredible he is.
1: Cameron Whitcomb has an incredible ability to tackle subjects that everyone is familiar with, but still make it seem so personal and so raw. And I feel like Kingdom of Fear just really manages to go deep, but also keep it upbeat at the same time.
0: Isn't that the truth? So good. I love playing Kingdom of Fear. My name's Amanda. Thank you so much for letting me hang with you tonight. Hoping tomorrow we'll see a better day. Maybe some sunshine pop out here and there. Hopefully this is it for the rain. It's Colby Kelly. This is Bubbly.

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0: 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We're going to find out. 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
1: You don't like my zombie harmony?
2: Maybe. Maybe. There's the chicks. That's Landslide at 6:01. Hey, it's Rob and Shauna. Good morning.
0: Good morning. Okay, we're going to get some sun. Yesterday was real ugly. That was not a nice day yesterday. It rained not. Constantly. Jeff's not really talking to me this morning because I made him go to soccer last night. They decided to still have it. And I said, well, it looks like it's a break in the showers, like from 6 to 8 p.m. last night. No, that was when it rained the hardest.
1: Good times.
0: He had to go to soccer. Cash didn't care. Cash was there it.
1: Sure.
0: He was soaked. Didn't matter. I said, well, were you cold, buddy? Nah.
1: Nah, he's playing soccer. He's good.
0: He's sweating. He was loving it. Jeff, on the other hand, knew. So I don't think that was the right time to ask him about going to see Celine Dion in Paris.
1: Probably not.
0: No, I didn't. I chose to sit on that one for a little bit. We do need some sunshine for our farm families. I mean, this is just ridiculous. Thankfully, we don't have rain in our forecast. Hey, I'm looking ahead. 24 on Friday, 25 by the end of the weekend.
1: I'm seeing that. We might actually have a nice weekend.
0: Oh, okay, let's hope that that's the case, and we need this good long stretch. We are a week away for the first day of fall. That's 1 week from now. Don't forget as well, it's Fuel Good Day at Co-op. So 5 cents from every liter supporting various charities. So go fill up today. And it does look like a great night for some rock and roll in Regina. Foo Fighters taking the stage at Mosaic. Well, it's absolute shock and grief. A 16-year-old girl is dead and a 22-year-old man charged with drunk driving after a crash near Hepburn. You know the moment you feel so smart taking a sly alternate route to work to avoid construction delays only to face more new construction delays. And that's probably going to be the case this morning. Circle Drive at 108th Overpass Zone. They're doing the road work there and it was so, so backed up yesterday. So, yeah, leave a little early today. Well, I can smell them from here. Our friends at Nutana Bakery celebrating 75 years of deliciousness. Free donuts for the first 100 people today. And sign me up for this. Parents Day Off is now a thing, founded in 2021 to show appreciation for parents and encourage them to take a much-deserved break once the school year is underway and kids are back in school. And that's what's going on this morning.
1: In sports, Patrick Mahomes, Travis Kelce, and the Chiefs got their revenge on the visiting Denver Broncos for stealing their AFC West crown last year. The Chiefs beat the Broncos 31-10 in first NFL Monday Nighter of the year.
0: What a game, hey?
1: Were you even paying attention to the game part?
0: No.
1: Did you see what was going on in that private booth?
0: That's all I cared about was the booth, which was just insanity. Like, it was absolute insanity.
1: Taylor Swift sitting next to Tom Cruise.
0: When did they become besties?
1: Yeah, well, was Tom Cruise in Kansas City for some reason, or did he go there especially for that game?
0: Were they having a meeting about work? Is she going to be, I don't know, in the new Days of Thunder movie? Like, all I kept thinking is this has to be because the two of them both, they do have something in common. Nothing is for nothing. They don't just happen to show up at the Chiefs game together and sit together.
1: Right, and he's got a seat beside her.
0: Mm-mm.
1: Different, something's going on.
0: Something.
1: There. Yeah. The Tigers rallied to beat the Jays, but Cleveland also lost, so the Jays are still one game behind the Guardians for that last wild card spot. And Kawhi Leonard is officially a Toronto Raptor again. The original deal was reported on June 30th, but was put on hold because of the Clippers' salary cap investigation. That's C95 Sports.
0: We've got sunshine today, which is so nice to have after a very, very rainy Monday. 13 is our high, 17 tomorrow. It just gets better and better. 24, mid-20s by the end of the weekend, so a nice stretch of warm weather. It is a chilly start, though. It is 4 degrees this morning. Number one. Number one. Number one. Number one. Number one.

0: is Chromeo. That's Jealous on C95 with Robin Shana. Yeah, you're right, Shana. This is the turning point of the week.
1: And
0: hopefully things start to get a little nicer. Mm-hmm. We're a couple clouds right now, but there's some sun. And what the farmers are hoping for is for some dry and maybe even some windy weather to help get the fields.
1: For a stretch.
0: For a good stretch of time to get the fields available for them to get out on, because they are way behind this year. Here's Alex Sampson. This is Misery.

0: Oh, good song.
1: I like
0: Misery.
1: It.
0: Yeah, that's Alex Samson with Robin Shana at 6:12. Did you watch any of the Emmys last night? I used to always like get excited for the Emmys, but I forgot they were even on last night.
1: I knew they were on. It's not something that I typically go to because 99.9% of the time it is so long and so boring. And then I'm getting texts from people and they're like, oh, did you see that? And then Michael J. Fox and then Sally Field. And so then I'm going, okay, well, I'm clearly missing out on some big things here. Taylor Swift. It was actually a really great show.
0: I saw a bunch of clips and I was the same. I was like, oh, maybe I should have watched this one. There was a tribute to Dolly Parton, Reba sang.

0: Aww. Love you, Dolly. Sally Field was really pushing for Canada.
1: Mm-hmm.
0: This is the Emmys, by the way. This is in the U.S.
2: Yes. I doubt for photography who made the Pacific Northwest another character. And it's Canada. Blessed Canada, our neighbors, our friends.
0: She was waving a Canadian flag on the red carpet.
1: Oh, that is just so cool. And the movie that she won for and she's referencing is a really beautiful movie. I watched it on an airplane. I feel so bad for the person sitting next to me. I ugly cried for 2 full hours.
0: I love it. And Macaulay Culkin was part of the tribute to Catherine O'Hara, of course. She was the mom in Home Alone.
3: She always showed up when I asked her to. Because that was Catherine. That's what she did. She showed up. And this is the best that we can do for her tonight. We're showing up for her.
1: Mm.
3: So she may have forgotten me.
4: Twice.
3: But we will always remember her.
0: Nice tribute.
1: That is very nice.
0: Yeah, so it was a good night. I don't know what the big winner was.
1: I have no idea. No, because I was all caught up in the emotion.
0: Yeah. But there were some really interesting moments last night. I guess I should have recorded it. I usually at least
1: I
0: do that.
1: I have the same. I feel like we didn't know, though, right?
0: Yeah, but it was good. Oh, Michael J. Fox,
1: Michael J. Fox. He was on stage, and the speech that he gave was just so inspiring.
5: It made me feel like I keep doing this. I hadn't lost what I do, and they couldn't take it away from me. And it's because you stood up for me. I appreciate it.
0: Yeah, I love that guy.
1: Me too.
0: So it was a big night at the Emmys. We are going to start to warm up today after a lot of rainy days.
1: Ugh.
0: The sun should be coming out. And over the next few days, hopefully things are going to dry up a bit.
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0: Hey, Skater Boy, it's Avril on C95 with Rob and Shauna. Hey, remember Shannon yesterday was messaging us about spiders.
1: Yes.
0: She's been like all summer talking about how there's a spider infestation and she thinks that there are more spiders this summer than there's ever been.
1: I do believe that.
0: I've seen a lot.
1: And yeah.
0: We get a lot in our front yard, so I don't know what the official numbers are. But Tyler, you got one right now?
2: I just left the car wash on Faithful, and in my passenger mirror was the biggest wolf spider.
0: Oh, is that the one with the wolf face?
1: Mm-hmm.
2: Yeah. So he is sitting right beside me in an empty Zinni tin, and I'm going to set him free. I couldn't kill him. Those guys eat bugs.
0: Oh, Cindy gets really mad if I kill a spider.
1: No, you can't kill a spider.
0: But she hates them, and she claims that there's a cat-faced spider for years that's been terrorizing her at the house.
1: That's the one. I bet that's the one Tyler's talking about.
2: We have one in the kitchen window at our house, and like he's probably about the size of like a silver dollar.
0: Okay, well, this is what Cindy is claiming, and it's like her snuffleupagus. I've never seen it. Nobody else has ever seen it, but she claims it's there.
2: Probably a brown recluse spider.
0: Oh, I don't know. Maybe.
2: No.
0: She claims it has the face of a cat.
2: A cat. This one's got like a white bumpy bum. Like it's got like it looks like little horns almost. Like, yeah.
1: What? I've never seen one like that.
0: Where do you find a bum on a spider?
1: Yeah, no kidding.
2: I'll send you a picture before I set them free.
1: Do they poop?
2: And then if I get bit, hopefully I turn into like a super tin basher or something like that.
0: Yeah, let us know if you get superpowers.
2: All right.
0: Okay.
1: Yeah, bye.
2: Bye.
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0: Because I do. There's Preston Pablo on C95. Hi, good morning. It's Rob and Shauna.
1: Good morning.
0: We got sunshine coming today, so we're finally getting some sunny days in a row here, which will be nice.
1: Mm-hmm. We need a stretch of warm days and windy, like you mentioned. Let's get things dried up after another incredibly rainy day yesterday. What our farmers need is sun, and it looks like towards the end of the week, even maybe mid-20s and a good stretch of it. It's a busy day. We've got Fuel Good Day happening at co-ops, so 5 cents supporting local charities, 5 cents from every liter, so go fill up. It looks like it's going to be a terrific night, especially weather-wise, for Foo Fighters taking the stage at Mosaic in Regina tonight. That would be an awesome show. Absolute shock and grief. A 16-year-old girl is dead and a 22-year-old man charged with drunk driving after a crash near Hepburn. The passenger with the 16-year-old was her mom, and she's in quite serious condition in hospital.
0: What a horrifying story.
1: Oh, my gosh. Well, you know the moment you feel so smart, you think you're taking a slight alternate route to avoid construction, only to face new construction. There's a lot happening in our city. I think they're trying to cram it all in probably before the snow flies. But that one at Circle Drive and the 108th Street overpass, it was definitely causing delays last night. Well, we can smell them from here. Our friends at Nutana Bakery celebrating 75 years of deliciousness. The chocolate glazed, like traditional chocolate glazed from Nutana, is one of the best things you can eat.
0: Sometimes when you're thinking about a donut, yeah, there's just a generic thing in your head. Donut's a donut. Nope, it's not.
1: It's not.
0: It's so different and it's so good.
1: There's free donuts for the first 100 people today at Nutana. And I want to be signed up for this. Parents' Day Off is trending. It's this thing founded, I guess, in 2021 to show parents appreciation after the kids go back to class. So parents deserve a one-day break. I think I'm going to take 5 days and maybe go to Paris. I've always wanted to go to Paris in the fall.
0: It's parents' day off, not a week to go to see Celine Dion day.
1: It doesn't say that in the rules.
0: Well, if you can do it in one day, then fine, because it's parents' day off. So if you can fly to Paris, go to Celine Dion,
1: go to the show,
0: get back, then your day is done.
1: Okay. That's what's going on this morning.
0: In sports, Patrick Mahomes, Travis Kelce, and the Chiefs got their revenge on the visiting Denver Broncos for stealing their AFC West crown last year. The Chiefs beat the Broncos 31-10 in the first NFL Monday Nighter of the year. Of course, Taylor Swift was there sitting next to Tom Cruise, which was weird that he was just in Kansas City.
1: Nobody can figure that one out. And also interesting, though, because there was a lot of chatter before the game if they would even show her, because remember the last like season and a half, there was that clause where they couldn't even show her face.
0: Can you imagine how that goes, like in the television broadcast behind the scenes? The producers like, well, Tom Cruise is sitting there with Taylor Swift, get a shot of them. Well, we're not supposed to.
1: Well, I don't care.
0: Come on. It's Tom Cruise and Taylor Swift. I bet ratings went up just after the first viewing of them sitting there together.
1: Oh, it was so bizarre.
0: Good game, too. And the Tigers rallied to beat the Jays. Cleveland also lost, though, so the Jays are still one game behind the Guardians for that last wild card spot. And Kawhi Leonard is officially a Toronto Raptor again. The original deal was reported on June 30th, but was put on hold pending the Clippers salary cap investigation. That's C95 Sports.
1: Sunshine today. Oh, we've missed you, son. 13 and then 17 tomorrow. Then we start getting into the 20s and a good long stretch of that. It's 4 this morning.

0: Beautiful Mistakes. There's Maroon 5 and Megan Thee Stallion on C95 at 6:36 in the sun. What a beautiful sunrise, too.
1: It is. Like a nice morning, but it's chilly. It's brisk this morning. That's how it feels outside. It's 4 right now.
0: And if you're going to be going around Circle Drive under that 108th overpass, it might get slowed down this morning. Not right at this moment, maybe, but if you do 7:30, 8 o'clock, it got a little ugly there last night for the drive home. So a circle and that 108th overpass that is one of the overpasses that got hit by one of those trucks. I can't believe we have to put it like that.
1: I know.
0: It happened so many times. Anyway, it's going to be about a month doing those repairs. Here's Olivia Dean.

0: That's Man I Need. There's Olivia Dean on C95 at 6:40 in the sun. Beautiful sunrise. We got a couple of texts, actually. Hey, look at that beautiful sunrise this morning. It is a nice start to the day. Hopefully, we start getting some dry days so our friends on the farms can get back out on the fields, because we're way behind in the province right now.
1: Oh, everywhere.
0: And now we're getting close to a risk of frost.
1: Yeah.
0: So
1: we
0: need some dry temperatures and maybe some wind to help dry things out, too.
1: Well, none of this was on our bingo cards. Taylor Swift at the Chiefs game last night. We assumed she'd be there, but whether the cameras would show her and then boom, she's with Tom Cruise. None of it makes sense. Make it make sense. I think it had to have been a business thing. It had to have been him approaching her about something.
0: You think Tom Cruise arranged to be in Kansas City, knowing that she would be there, go to the game with her, and discuss some kind of business?
1: I think for a soundtrack, I think for maybe a guest role in one of his movies. I mean, he has Top Gun 3 coming up. He has Days of Thunder 2. Those are going to be monsters.
0: She did a good job, Taylor Swift, in her Emmy sketch.
1: She did. That was really cute, actually.
0: She was invited. I guess she's friends with Mariska Hargitay, who was hosting, and invited her. And she said, well, I'll do a, you know, pre-recorded thing with you. Mm-hmm. And it was a pretty good skit.
1: She did great. Yeah. And she also dropped a whole bunch of Easter eggs, because you know that was also for naught. And that something would have been revealed through that. There was a Dolly Parton tribute. There was an emotional speech from Michael J. Fox and Sally Field, who both gave like tons of love to Canada.
2: 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And it's Canada. Blessed Canada. 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

0: Had a bad day. There's Daniel Powder on C95. Are you getting your son Cash all lined up here for to be a professional soccer player?
1: Well,
0: while reading your texts here.
1: We are on the path. See, this all started because he very much got into soccer during World Cup, as you know. And all through the summer, that kid, I'll give it to him. He spent every single day of summer holidays playing in the backyard. He would watch YouTube videos and he would try to do those skills. And so we really thought, let's put him in something that is super, super skill based for fall. And he is loving it.
0: Scoring goals left and right.
1: It's crazy.
0: Will, basically. If he wants a goal, he goes and takes it.
1: So he's on the Real Madrid team. And man, that kid is like, he is so fast out there. He's so tiny. Cash is a really small kid.
0: Uh-huh.
1: And he just darts in and out. Like,
0: slippery. We used to call those kids slippery.
1: He is slippery.
0: He gets by everybody.
1: That is exactly what he is.
0: Like
1: he's slippery.
0: A greased pig.
1: Yep, that's exactly Cash.
0: Okay, Sarbast has been waiting on the line. Mm-hmm. You know, we've been talking to Sarbast a lot because he's had a lot of dating troubles trying to find somebody. We're trying to figure out if it's the people he's dating or it's him. Sarbast, what happened?
2: Oh my God. So first and foremost, let me say, you guys already know I don't like driving people in my car because I feel like I'm stuck with them. But if I drive myself, I gotta go. I can leave any time, and they're not turning the heat on. They like the heat on. You know, it's a whole thing.
0: You don't want them touching your buttons in the car and stuff. Yeah,
2: no, I don't. Uh-huh. I'm at a certain height. I'm not saying my head on the radio, but if I can't really look at all the windows properly if I don't have the seat properly set to. You know, it's a whole thing. I go on this date, and then they're like, oh, she's a little there. Like, come pick me up. I said, ugh. Really, like, why don't we just meet there, you know? First day, let's meet there. It's a better situation. No, I prefer you to pick me up. I said, okay, fine, whatever. Let's go pick you up. We go there, and then the first thing I said, oh, you have a cat. Well, yeah, it's all over my bio. My cat is my baby, my child. Well, if we start dating, would you get rid of your cat? Well, first of all, we haven't even got to our location. I'm almost irritated that I have to pick you up.
0: She says, you haven't got there yet, but she's asking you to give up your cat.
2: Yes, uh-huh. Yes. I'm sitting there, I'm like, hold on. I can't get rid of Tallulah. I'll probably get rid of her before I get rid of Tallulah. So now I'm already irritated, and I'm thinking of every excuse to end this date. Every excuse. And nothing's coming to mind. I'm usually, off the top of my head, I'm a good liar. I can think of something. Well, I'm not a good liar, but I can think of something.
0: Yeah.
2: And nothing. And then she gets a phone call from her friend, and lo and behold, she needs to go. The date ended, but halfway through the day, she's like, well, I'm really hungry still. I'm like, well, we didn't go to our location. Two, you're still hungry. You want me to buy you food even though you need to leave. Come on.
0: Well, Sarbast, was this the emergency call from a friend to get her out of the date that she got?
1: Yes, it was. Yes, it was, Sarbast. I'm sorry.
2: I hope and pray to God it was, because getting rid of Tallulah, no, she needed to leave. Anyway, I need to get gas at Fast Gas on the way back, because that's the cheapest place to get gas in the city, because everywhere is expensive. It's called Arming Lake to get gas somewhere. Arby's across the street. She goes to get Arby's because she's hungry. I said, I really don't want any food. I used to work at Arby's for 14 years. I'm sick and tired of eating cheddar sandwiches and mozzarella sticks. But I got some mozzarella sticks out of her at the end of it. But lo and behold, I don't date in Saskatoon. And I'm going to say this. There needs to be a movement that everybody in Saskatoon needs to get off dating sites. Everybody.
0: Everybody should get off the dating sites?
1: Flush it out and then restart, maybe.
2: No, just anybody in Saskatoon, get off the dating site.
1: Okay.
2: No one is dateable in Saskatoon.
1: That's so sad, Sarbast. Nobody. There's no good single people.
0: So we've established everybody in the city is undateable.
1: Mm-hmm.
0: Don't talk about your cat in any negative way.
2: 100%.
0: And no more Arby's.
2: No more Arby's.
0: Okay.
2: No more Arby's. And I got to say it again. I've said it before. I'm a lived experience. The experience I give you is something you have to live through. Like, it's an opportunity. It's
0: the Sarbast experience. Yeah.
1: Like a gift to everyone else is what you're saying?
2: I have been a gift since I was born 30 years ago. I don't know what I was supposed to online, but I saw my age.
1: For 30 years, he's been a gift to humanity.
0: Yeah, and nobody's quite getting it.
1: No, no one's accepted the gift yet, Sarbast.
2: Nobody has accepted it for some reason, Sean. Yeah. I don't know what it is, but you know what? It's okay. I have Tallulah. And we'll try again.
0: All right. Keep us up to date.
1: Yeah.
0: We need to know what's happening with you.
2: Sorry, friend. Take care.
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7: With Rob and Shauna.
0: Taylor Swift was on hand for the first Monday Night Football with her guy, Travis Kelce, and the Kansas City Chiefs. And sitting next to her in the private booth was Tom Cruise, weirdly. Here is Taylor. I knew it. I knew you.

0: There's Taylor Swift. I knew you. Yeah, so she was at the game last night, Travis Kelce's game, and sitting in the private booth, I don't know, owner's booth or whatever it was, and sitting next to her was Tom Cruise, and they're in Kansas City. Is that a coincidence? Were you just there, or were they, you think that Tom Cruise wanted to talk business with Taylor?
1: I think that when it comes to those two especially, you don't just do things for the sake of doing them. There's always a reason. There's always a motive. Mm-hmm. And there was something that was happening that was a business transaction. I'm confident.
0: They had to know for sure that it was going to get people talking.
1: Of course.
0: The two of them were sitting together about something must be happening.
1: I think that she either is going to be a part of one of his movies coming up, and he's got some big ones. Keep in mind, Top Gun 3 is still coming, mm-hmm. and so is Days of Thunder 2, which he just announced. I feel like it would be more than even a soundtrack. I feel like it would be a role.
0: So an acting role for Taylor. Mm-hmm. Okay.
1: Well, look how great she was just in the skit at the Emmys, which was at the same time. Like, Taylor was everywhere last night.
0: Yeah, she did really well in that.
1: She did.
0: Because she had to act in it, although she was acting about herself.
1: Yes, she was playing herself, yeah. But it was still like interesting and fun and funny. It's a 4.5-minute skit, so it's pretty long.
0: Yeah, she was good.
1: Yeah, she was great. Nice to have the sunshine back after a really rainy, miserable day yesterday. It was cold, it was wet, and hopefully that is it. We are done, Mother Nature, with being soaked, and we desperately need a long stretch of warm weather, and I think it's coming by the end of the week. Don't forget, it's Fuel Good Day at Co-op. 5 cents from every liter supporting various charities. Does look like a good night for music in Regina. We got Foo Fighters taking the stage tonight. It'll be about 10 degrees come showtime if you are making the trip to Regina. Absolute shock and grief. A 16-year-old girl is dead and a 22-year-old man charged with drunk driving after a crash near Hepburn. You know the moment you feel so smart taking a sly alternate route to avoid construction only to face new construction. There's a lot of that happening right now. There's so many projects that are trying to get wrapped up before the snow flies. Fall arrives in 1 week. Circle Drive, 108th overpass area, that's the one that got really, really backed up yesterday, and it's probably going to continue now for the next month or so. Our friends at Nutana Bakery celebrating 75 years of deliciousness. Free donuts for the first 100 people today. And sign me up. Parents' Day Off is now a thing. To show appreciation for parents and encourage them to take a much-deserved day off once the school year is underway. And that's what's going on for Precision Auto Body.
0: In sports, Patrick Mahomes, Travis Kelce, and the Chiefs got their revenge on the visiting Denver Broncos for stealing their AFC West crown last year. The Chiefs beat the Broncos 31-10 in the first NFL Monday Nighter of the year. And yes, Taylor Swift was there sitting with Tom Cruise. Kim in River Heights says, oh no, I hope he's not trying to convert her.
1: There's no way.
0: To Scientology.
1: Don't take a sip of his drink, Taylor.
0: Don't sip the Kool-Aid. The Tigers rallied to beat the Jays, but Cleveland also lost. So the Jays are still one game behind the Guardians for that last wild card spot. And Kawhi Leonard is officially a Toronto Raptor again. The original deal was reported on June 30th, but was put on hold pending the Clippers' salary cap investigation. That's over. And that's C95 Sports.
1: We're getting set for a sunny day and a good stretch. We've got nice weather coming. A little bit cool today. 13 is our high, but sun, 17 tomorrow, and then we start getting into the 20s, and probably about 5 days of that, so let's hope that's enough to get that crop off. It's a chilly start. It's 4 degrees this morning.
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0: That's Believer. There's Imagine Dragons with Robin Shawna. We got some sun cracking through. It's been a while. We're going to put a few of these together. There's a little bit of cloud today, but mostly it's going to start to get sunny and a little warmer and hopefully a little drier. We were just talking to Evan Bray. He's talking about trying to get harvesting done at his family farm and saying that they can't get out on the fields right now.
1: I haven't talked to anyone in any part of the province where things are on schedule and as they should be. There's just been too much water.
0: It's way behind. Mm-hmm. Hopefully we get some drier days and we can get the harvest caught up a little bit at least. Here's Bruno Mars. This is Risk It All.

0: I love that sound. There's Bruno Mars, Risk It All at 7:11. Couple clouds, but we're getting a turning point kind of a day today where we start to get more sunshine, and then we'll get a bunch of those in a row, which everybody seems to be needing right now. Sally Field last night at the Emmys was really rah-rah Canadian. It was kind of cool to see.
1: Yeah. It does for photography who made the Pacific Northwest another character, and it's Canada. Blessed Canada, our neighbors, our friends.
0: She is awesome.
2: And
0: that's in the U.S.
2: Her.
0: That's the Emmys, right? So it's not like she was on Canadian territory or something.
2: The movie that she's referring to is the one with the octopus, which sounds ridiculous, I know, but it is an amazing movie, and it was filmed in Canada. And I knew right away when I watched that movie, I thought, well, that's our Rockies. Like, that's Canada. And so it's really great that she did that special shout out.
0: There was a tribute to Dolly Parton at the Emmys, and Reba was singing.
3: Happily.

0: That was a really nice tribute. And then Macaulay Culkin was part of the tribute to Catherine O'Hara, because, of course, Catherine O'Hara was the mom in Home Alone.
1: She always showed up when I asked her to. Because that was Catherine. That's what she did. She showed up. And this is the best that we can do for her tonight. We're showing up for her. So she may have forgotten me.
2: Twice.
1: But we will always remember her.
0: It was a really nice tribute.
3: It was.
0: And of course, coming from him, of course, it meant a lot, because they stayed friends for a long, long time. And then Michael J. Fox, everybody was talking about him too. You know, what an emotional speech.
4: It made me feel like I keep doing this. I hadn't lost what I do. And they couldn't take it away from me. And it's because you stood up for me. I appreciate it.
0: I just love that guy.
3: And oh, he's one of my favorites.
0: He's on the latest season of Shrinking.
3: I want to see that.
0: I know your mom watched it.
3: She loves that show.
0: We loved it. We just finished the third season, and Michael J. Fox was fantastic in it, too. He's only in it a few times, but he's really good. So the big winners from the Emmys last night were The Pitt. That's been huge for a couple of years.
3: Everyone's talking about that show.
0: And then Widow's Bay. I don't even know what that is, but it was the big winner. It set a record for wins last night, so I got to find out what that is.
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6: A few more projects beginning this morning. 108th Street West, the eastbound and westbound curb lanes are closed at the Circle Drive East overpass as they begin bridge impact repairs. Idlewild Drive North, the southbound curb lane is closed at 51st Street East, also for bridge impact repairs. And remember that while University Bridge is open, there are still various work, restrictions, and closures happening on both sides on 25th Street East and College Drive. For more details, head over to saskatoon.ca/dailyroadreport.
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0: 7:17. The sun is sneaking out here and there. We'll get a little more of that today before we put a few sunny days together in a row, finally. Here's Black Eyed Peas.

0: Black Eyed Peas, I Got a Feeling. There's a good feel-good song for a nice morning where we were finally getting some sun back. There is a bit of cloud, but the sun is supposed to be here most of the day today, and then a few of these in a row, finally.
1: And warming up. Like, today's still pretty chilly, but we're going to get into those 20s and hopefully stay there for 5 or 6 days.
0: Shannon has been trying to convince us all summer that there's a spider infestation in the city.
1: I believe she's right.
0: And that the numbers are higher. Mm-hmm. Tyler, did you run into one this morning?
2: I just left the car wash on Faithful, and in my passenger mirror was the biggest wolf spider.
0: Oh, is that the one with the wolf face?
1: Mm-hmm.
2: Yeah. So he is sitting right beside me in an empty Zinni tin, and I'm going to set him free. I couldn't kill him. Those guys eat bugs.
0: Oh, Cindy gets really mad if I kill a spider.
1: No, you can't kill a spider.
0: But she hates them, and she claims that there's a cat-faced spider for years that's been terrorizing her at the house.
1: That's the one. I bet that's the one Tyler's talking about.
2: We have one in the kitchen window at our house, and, like, he's probably about the size of, like, a silver dollar.
0: Okay. Well, this is what Cindy is claiming, and it's like her snuffleupagus. I've never seen it. Nobody else has ever seen it, but she claims it's there. She claims it has the face of a cat.
2: A cat. This one's got, like, a white, bumpy bum. Like, it's got, like, it looks like little horns almost. Like, yeah.
1: What? I've never seen one like that.
0: Where do you find a bum on a spider?
1: Yeah, no kidding.
2: I'll send you a picture before I set him free.
1: Do they poop?
2: And then if I get bit, hopefully I turn into, like, a super tin basher or something like that.
0: Yeah, let us know if you get superpowers.
2: All right.
0: Okay.
1: Yeah, bye.
2: Bye.
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7:26. The sun is sneaking out here and there. We'll get a bunch of sunny days in a row starting today. Here's Nickelback.

0: Yeah, I love that. There's Nickelback. Gotta be somebody on C95 at 7:30. Yeah, the sun is out. We do have some cloud too, but we're supposed to just get sunny today and then carry it on for a few days, which I know we need. Our farming friends are trying to get out in the field. We just talked to Evan Bray, and he was saying at his family farm, you can't get out there right now.
1: No, I think that's the case everywhere in Saskatchewan because it's just been so waterlogged. We just need this good, good long stretch, and hopefully we get that towards the end of this week, and that the back half of September is exactly what our farmers need. Don't forget, it is Fuel Good Day at Co-ops, so 5 cents from every liter supporting various charities. It's going to be a great night for music. Foo Fighters taking the stage at Mosaic. It's been a long time since we've had a concert at Mosaic, and sun will go down, probably about 10 degrees for showtime. So really, really great looking night for Foo Fighters. It's been absolute shock and grief over a 16-year-old girl, a dad, and a 22-year-old man charged with drunk driving after a crash near Hepburn. Well, you know the moment you feel so smart taking a sly alternate route to avoid work construction and delays, and then you just face new construction delays. That's happening a lot. They're trying to get all of those projects finished before the snow flies. That Circle Drive at 108th Street overpass is expected to last the next month, and I know it caused some issues during rush hour last night. Nutana Bakery, oh, how we love you. We can smell your deliciousness from here. It is their 75th anniversary today.
0: Just a basic chocolate dip donut from Nutana is one of my favorite things in the world.
1: I'm going to throw this past you, though. What about one of those Long Johns?
0: Oh, yeah.
1: Oh. Wait,
0: why? Again, why is it? It's just a different shape. Why is it more exciting when it's a Long John?
1: Because some of them have the whipped cream inside.
0: That's the best.
1: And it's good whipped cream. It's not sketchy.
0: Right.
1: It's not the thicker one, you know, like it's fluffy and light. I could go on a really long time about Nutana Bakery donuts because they're my favorite. There's free donuts for the first 100 people today. And that's what's going on this morning for Northridge Developments.
0: In sports, Patrick Mahomes and Travis Kelce and the Chiefs got their revenge on the visiting Denver Broncos for stealing their AFC West crown last year. The Chiefs beat the Broncos 31-10 in the first NFL Monday Nighter of the year. The Tigers rallied to beat the Jays, but Cleveland also lost. So the Jays are still one game behind the Guardians for that last wild card spot. And Kawhi Leonard is officially a Toronto Raptor again. The original deal was reported on June 30th, but was put on hold pending the Clippers' salary cap investigation. That's C95 Sports.
1: We are getting set for a sunny day. It's chilly, though, to start this morning. 13 today, 17 tomorrow. Then we're through with the teens, and we've got all 20s starting on Thursday, even mid-20s by end of weekend and early next week. So that's the kind of temperatures we're talking about. It's 4 right now, so it's a cool start, and the weather is for the fishing hole. As construction continues out front, the fishing hole is open as always with everything you need for your next big catch.
2: Number one.

0: That's Ordinary. There's Alex Warren with Robin Shauna at 7:36. So these guys are going to be in Regina tonight. And you know every time they hit the stage, they kill it. Here's Foo Fighters.
1: Yeah.
0: Learn to Fly.

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1: Me too.
0: It's going to be good. There's Foo Fighters, Learn to Fly.
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3: What's trending?
1: Did you see this Macklemore story?
0: Yeah.
1: I was really surprised. Like, he was booted off Ed Sheeran's tour, and I thought, well, what happened there? He was making some Palestine comments, and that's it. Like, he's gone.
0: Yeah, I didn't hear the comments. I don't know what they were, but apparently it was enough for Ed Sheeran to say, no thanks, bye.
1: Why isn't Ed Sheeran coming here, by the way? That's what I thought of, too.
0: I know. Maybe he'll keep the tour going.
1: It would be amazing.
0: Do a cross Canada thing.
1: Because he did 3 shows in Toronto, and that was it.
0: Yeah.
1: Like, nowhere else. Love seeing him live. Well, somewhere, Mariah is trying to defrost Christmas early. Ella Langley is now tied with the Queen of Christmas, neck and neck with Mariah Carey. Choose in Texas, now 22 weeks at number one, tying Mariah's All I Want for Christmas. One more week and Ella Langley will do it. She will beat Mariah Carey.
0: Mariah's going to try to get the Christmas music going in October.
1: I think it would be hilarious if she did.
0: If she was campaigning to get it back to number one.
1: That would be really funny. And Mariah would do it in a way that isn't mean.
0: Yeah.
1: But yet it sort of is, because she knows exactly what she's doing. And the world is still talking about Celine Dion and her triumphant return to stage in her Paris residency. And if you've been like me and your hand is just grazing over the mouse button on that WestJet website to maybe book a flight.
0: I think you've got to do it. Like, this is it.
1: I know.
0: It could be your last chance.
1: This could be it, because if she finishes up this residency, in her head, that might be the end. You know, like, she's concluded. She did what she set out to do.
0: She made her comeback. Yep.
1: So I have 26 shows, 25 shows left.
0: Maybe she'll add some.
1: I'm hoping she's already.
0: If it's going well.
1: She's already extended it once, though.
0: I know.
1: And I don't know if her voice can hold out for any more than that. Sorry, Jeff. I'm just going to... I think I do it and beg forgiveness later, right? That's how you do things?
0: Oh, yeah, sure.
1: Okay.
0: You book it, and then when he goes, what? Booked a trip to Paris to see Celine Dion and tell me? And you go, oh, is that wrong?
1: Yes. Or I say, well, it's for work.
0: Yeah.
1: It's a work trip, right?
0: I feel like he'll see through that one, but sure.
1: We play music, and we talk about music. So then it's work because I'm going to see music.
0: It's a write-off.
1: Yeah, it's a total write-off.
0: What's a write-off?
1: Exactly.
0: I don't know.
1: That's what's trending.
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0: In the morning, morning, morning. 7:46 in the sun. We're expecting that to stick around today, and about 14 for a high, but then we start to get warmer into the 20s. Some 24s in the forecast next week. Here's Olivia Dean.
13: I

0: So easy to fall in love. There's Olivia Dean at 749. Hey, Tracy was a winner on day one of the new season of C95's $25,000 Break the Bank. She got to 427.
1: Yeah, I'm going to take it.
2: You want that money. You want to be a winner and rub it in your sister's face, right?
1: I sure do. But she won more than that, but that's okay.
2: So that's it, Tracy. You're going to take it 427?
1: Yeah, I'm going to take it.
2: All righty.
0: Yeah, so one for one. We'll have another chance for you to win on the next round of C95's $25,000 Break the Bank coming up Thursday morning at 7:45. Here's Taylor Swift.

0: That's style. There's Taylor Swift. So she was at her guy Travis Kelce's football game yesterday. It was the first Monday nighter of the new NFL season. Chiefs won. Travis actually had a couple big plays. And she was sitting next to Tom Cruise in the owner's box or the private box, whatever they were in. So a lot of people were wondering, is there some kind of project coming up with her and Tom Cruise? Or was he just in town? Or what was the deal? Why was he there? But they do things publicly. And Taylor and Tom Cruise are both those kind of people, right, who plan everything out. So everybody thinks there's some reason that they were seen together and sitting there for that game. It's 7:54. We got some sun, and it's going to stick around for the next few days. We're going to hopefully dry out a little bit. Even some wind would be nice, probably, for everybody's trying to get back on the fields. And Sarbast has been waiting on the line. Now, Sarbast, we've been following his dating woes for the last little while. We're trying to figure out if it's Sarbast's problem or the people that he's dating. Sarbast, what happened now?
1: Oh, my God. So first and foremost, let me say, you guys already know I don't like driving people in my car because I feel like I'm stuck with them. But if I drive myself, I got to go. I can leave any time. And they're not, like, they're not turning the heat on. They might, the heat on, you know, it's a whole thing.
0: You don't want them touching your buttons in the car and stuff? Yeah.
1: No, I don't. Uh-huh. I'm at a certain height. I'm not saying my head on the radio. But if I can't really look at all the windows properly if I don't have the seat properly set to, you know, it's a whole thing. I go on this date, and then they're like, come pick me up. I said, really? Like, why don't we just meet there, you know? First day, let's meet there. It's a better situation. No, I prefer you to pick me up. I said, okay, fine, whatever. Let's go pick you up. Go there, and then the first thing I said, oh, you have a cat. Well, yeah, it's all over my file. My cat is my baby, my child. Well, if we start dating, would you get rid of your cat? Well, first of all, we haven't even got to our location. I was irritated that I have to pick you up.
0: She says, you haven't got there yet, but she's asking you to give up your cat.
1: Yes. I'm sitting there, I'm like, hold on. I can't get rid of Tallulah. I probably get rid of her before I get rid of Tallulah. So now I'm already irritated, and I'm thinking of every excuse to end this date. Every excuse. And nothing's coming to mind. I'm top of my head, I'm a good liar. I can think of something. Well, I'm not a good liar, but I can think of something.
0: Yeah.
1: And nothing. And then she gets a phone call from her friend, and lo and behold, she needs to go. The date ended, but halfway through the day, she's like, well, I'm really hungry still. I'm like, well, we didn't go to our location. Two, you're still hungry. You want me to buy you food even though you need to leave. Come on.
0: Well, Sarbast, was this the emergency call from a friend to get her out of the date that she got?
2: Yes, it was, Sarbast. I'm sorry.
1: I hope and pray to God it was, because getting rid of Tallulah, no. Don't date in Saskatoon. And I'm going to say this. Everybody in Saskatoon needs to get off dating sites. Everybody.
0: Everybody should get off the dating sites?
2: Flush it out and then restart, maybe.
1: No, just anybody in Saskatoon, get off the dating site.
2: Okay.
1: Someone is dateable in Saskatoon.
2: That's so sad, Sarbast. Nobody. There's no good single people.
0: So we've established everybody in the city is undateable.
2: Mm-hmm.
0: Don't talk about your cat in any negative way.
1: 100%. I got to say it again. I've said it before. I'm a lived experience. The experience I give you is something you have to live through. Like, it's an opportunity. It's
0: the Sarbast experience. Yeah.
2: Like a gift to everyone else is what you're saying?
1: I have been a gift since I was born 30 years ago. I don't know what I was supposed to online, but I saw my age.
2: For 30 years, he's been a gift to humanity.
0: Yeah, and nobody's quite getting it.
2: No, no one's accepted the gift yet, Sarbast.
1: Nobody has accepted it for some reason, so I don't know what it is, but you know what? It's okay, I have Tallulah. And we'll try again.
0: All right, keep us up to date.
2: Yeah.
0: We need to know what's happening with you.
1: Sorry, Fred. Take care.
0: My favorite part is that he forgot and lost track of what age he put on his dating site.
2: Oh, Sarbast.
0: Here's Miles Smith. Stargazing.

0: that stargazing. There's Mal Smith on C95. Hey, Jocelyn texted and said that you should go to Paris, Shauna, and see Celine Dion and bring her with you.
1: Well, I guess I better go to Paris then. I mean, people are telling
0: that's,
1: me.
0: That's the vote.
1: Well, like, so people tell you to do something. Do you do it?
0: Yes.
1: Me too.
0: $5,000, $6,000, $7,000, $8,000, whatever it's going to cost. I don't care. You should go.
1: It's going to be like 15 probably. I checked.
0: Probably. Yeah, for flights,
1: you know, a place
0: and accommodations
1: to stay.
0: During Celine's stay there, which is obviously going to book a lot of hotel rooms, and to see the show, you're probably going to be in for 10 or 12 grand.
1: You forgot swag, and you forgot new outfits for me.
0: Well, right, you can't just go there with the outfits you have, I get that.
1: It's
0: but
1: Paris.
0: You're going to be in Paris.
1: I can't go there with a carry-on. I have to go there with full luggage, okay?
0: I see it.
1: So, and a full luggage of new clothes.
0: I see you.
1: And designer purses.
0: Yes.
1: So yes, there's things to be thought of and worked out. But again, those are just details and I'll get through them. So thanks, Jocelyn, for that. I appreciate. Was that my daughter, Jocelyn?
0: Yeah, maybe. Bring me with you, Mom.
1: Oh, it is a nice sunshiny start to our Tuesday, but it's chilly. It's only 4 degrees. We haven't really got over that hump, but it's going to be 13. And the big part of our forecast is there's no rain. So let's just hope that that stays that way for our farm friends who desperately need a nice stint of warm and sunny and dry weather. It's Fuel Good Day at Co-op, so don't forget about that. 5 cents from every liter supporting various charities. And it also looks pretty good for Foo Fighters tonight, taking the stage at Mosaic in Regina. If you're headed to the show, it'll be around 10 degrees come concert time. Absolute shock and grief. A 16-year-old girl is dead and a 22-year-old man charged with drunk driving after a crash near Hepburn. Thinking of her family. You know the moment. You feel so smart taking a sly alternate route to work to avoid construction, only to face new construction. And there is lots of it right now as city crews try to get in as much as possible before the snow flies. That Circle Drive and 108th Street overpass one really caused some backups yesterday. Well, I can smell them all the way from here. Our friends at Nutana Bakery celebrating 75 years today. Free donuts for the first 100 people. Those might be gone now, so just know that, but go grab some Nutana Bakery donuts and help them celebrate. And sign me up for this. Parents' Day Off is now a thing to show appreciation for parents and encourage them to take a much-deserved day off once the school year is underway. And that's what's going on this morning.
0: In sports, Patrick Mahomes and Travis Kelce and the Chiefs got their revenge on the Denver Broncos for stealing their AFC West crown last year. The Chiefs beat the Broncos in the first NFL Monday Nighter of the year. The Tigers rallied to beat the Jays, but Cleveland also lost. So the Jays are still one game behind the Guardians for that last wild card spot. And Kawhi Leonard is officially a Toronto Raptor again. The original deal was reported on June 30th, but was put on hold pending the Clippers' salary cap investigation. And that's C95 Sports for Saskatoon Smiles Dental Studios.
1: It's going to be sunny today. 13 will be our high. So a little bit cool today, tomorrow, but then sun and into the 20s. And it looks like a stretch of about 5 or 6 days, even a 24, which is going to feel so nice. It's 4 degrees this morning.

0: There's Pink. I guess she's a tennis fan. She was hanging out a lot at the U.S. Open.
1: Was she?
0: Yeah.
1: Which that's cool.
0: Over now, but yeah, she was spending a lot of time out there.
1: So was Brad Pitt.
0: Yes, and his girlfriend.
1: Mm-hmm.
0: They don't appear in public very often.
1: No.
0: But they were together for the U.S. Open. Here's Tame Impala. This is Dracula.

0: Good song. Mm-hmm. There's Dracula. It's Tame Impala at 8:11 with Rob and Shauna. Some cloud, but we're supposed to just be sunny today and get back to a few of those in a row. So let's hope that happens. The Emmys were last night. There was a really good tribute to Dolly Parton. You knew that was going to happen for sure.
1: Absolutely.
0: This is Reba singing. Happen.

0: That was a really nice tribute. Mm-hmm. Macaulay Culkin was part of a tribute to Catherine O'Hara, who was the mom in Home Alone, of course.
1: She always showed up when I asked her to. Because that was Catherine. That's what she did. She showed up. And this is the best that we can do for her tonight. We're showing up for her. So she may have forgotten me. Twice. But we will always remember her.
0: I think the Catherine O'Hara thing might have hit me just as hard as Dolly. I grew up with Catherine O'Hara, SCTV, and all that.
2: Yeah, that was a tough one. The Dolly one, I think just because of this beautiful legacy that she's left us, that's why we're, you know, almost extra infatuated with Dolly now and wanting to listen to her music. I thought there was tons of really special, awesome moments. And this is a show I typically don't watch, or I'll maybe PVR it and rip through it. Mm-hmm. But there was a lot of great moments last night.
0: Sally Field was singing the praises of Canada.
3: I dance for photography who made the Pacific Northwest another character. And it's Canada. Blessed Canada, our neighbors, our friends.
0: Gotta love that. Yeah. And also, Michael J. Fox received an award. It was like a an achievement award, right. I guess. It was the Bob Hope Award, I think, they called it. It
4: made me feel like I keep doing this. I hadn't lost what I do, and they couldn't take it away from me. And it's because you stood up for me, and I appreciate it.
0: Gotta love that guy. Mm-hmm. Anyway, The Pit was a big winner.
2: Okay, my mom just texted me.
0: Yeah.
2: And she does not think you would like it.
0: The Pit, really?
2: No.
0: Oh. Everybody seems to love it. She doesn't like it?
2: It's a hospital story, and she loves those. But it's a continuation of, it's a 24-hour shift. And so you have to know exactly what happened and remember what happened in the previous in order to watch the next.
0: Okay.
2: It's just a continuous day, if that makes sense.
0: Oh, really? Okay. It's not like a bunch of separate stories.
2: No. And right. She just felt like it was just too much. It's like they're throwing everything at the wall. So she wasn't a fan. And she said, just knowing what Rob likes, I don't know if Rob would like it.
0: No, me and her like all the same things. Widow's Bay was the big winner, though. Mm-hmm. It set a record, 14 Emmys. Nobody's ever done that before, so it's a record setter. It's about a New England mayor trying to boost tourism on his island and has to navigate strange events, suggesting it might be cursed. I've never watched it. It's on Apple TV, I guess, and I don't have a subscription, but now I think I got to get one because it looks really good.

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9: 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We got some sun sneaking through today. Here's Walk the Moon.

0: Shop and Dance. There's Walk the Moon on C95 with Rob and Shauna. Good morning.
1: Good morning.
0: If you're in any traffic situations this morning, let us know at 306-938-9595. We know that Circle at the 108th overpass is going to be slow today because they just started working on it yesterday, and yesterday afternoon was already a mess. So if you can avoid Circle and that 108th overpass, you'll be better off. Well, there's a lot of other routes with construction, too.
1: Yes,
0: so good luck.
1: Yes.
0: Here's TLC.

0: 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That's Waterfalls. There's TLC at 8:25.
1: Robin Shana.
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Well, we're supposed to be turning things around today, getting more sunshine, and then that's going to maybe the start of four or five of these in a row and back into the mid-20s. We're not done with summer yet.

0: Back to Friends. There's Somber on C95 at 8:30. How you doing?
1: Good morning.
0: How's the drive this morning? If you're going around Circle under the 108th overpass, probably not great because it was pretty slow yesterday during the rush hour home.
1: Yeah, it was slow and we were getting texts from people asking what was going on because I think it came as a surprise to some. And you were away last week, but the University Bridge, although opened, there's many a problem in that area. So.
0: Yeah, I did. I've only gone over it once since they opened the one lane there, and it was still kind of a mess trying to get through.
1: It is.
0: But it is, it's Fuel Good Day at Co-op.
1: That's right.
0: 5 cents a liter is going towards some charities, and Kevin thinks that another 5 cents in the province should go to you for your Paris fund to go see Celine Dion.
1: Well, of course it should.
0: Thank you for the text, Kevin.
1: That's amazing, Kevin. I would be willing to accept.
0: You accept?
1: I accept that, yes. That's my new goal in life, and everything is about Celine Dion at this moment.
0: I'm getting texts, and you're sending me videos of Celine Dion all evening, and I'm enjoying them. But I can't help you. I know you want me to help you get to Paris, but
1: well,
0: I can't.
1: I feel like you're also contributing, though, to this, because you sent me a video last night that was like the most gut-wrenching one ever. It's Celine Dion when she can hardly even use her voice at all. Like, she's the sickest of the sick.
0: From the documentary.
1: And she tries to sing, remember, like for the interviewer?
0: Yep.
1: And then it crosses that with the moment all by myself in Paris. And like, I'm just openly weeping.
0: She was in tears trying to sing for the person who was interviewing her on the documentary, and she was dealing with stiff person syndrome, and it affected her vocal cords, and she just couldn't sing. And then she gets on stage in Paris, and it's amazing.
1: Oh, it's unbelievable. Like, that's all I'm doing now is looking up Celine Dion. Yeah. So, well, maybe. I have wishes and hopes.
0: Good luck.
1: Yeah. Foo Fighters, hey, they're going to be in Regina tonight, and everyone's talking about that show. It's going to be a fun one, and we've got sunshine back, so that's nice that we don't have to sit through the Foo Fighters in rain. It was so, so dreary yesterday. Absolute shock and grief. A 16-year-old girl is dead and a 22-year-old man charged with drunk driving after a crash near Hepburn. Well, you know the moment talking about construction where you think that you have found the alternate route, the secret route to get to where you need to go. And then there's construction there. They're doing work at that Circle Drive at 108th overpass where the semi went through and hit it. Our friends at Nutana Bakery celebrating 75 years of deliciousness. Free donuts for the first 100 people today. And Parents' Day Off is now a thing. This is to show appreciation for parents and encourage them to take a much-deserved break once the school year is underway. And that's what's going on this morning for the Health Sciences Association of Saskatchewan.
0: In sports, Patrick Mahomes and Travis Kelce and the Chiefs got their revenge on the Denver Broncos for stealing their AFC West crown last year. The Chiefs beat the Broncos 31-10 in the first NFL Monday Nighter of the year, and everybody was talking about Taylor Swift sitting with Tom Cruise in the private booth. The Tigers rallied to beat the Jays, but Cleveland also lost, so the Jays are still just one game behind the Guardians for that last wild card spot. And Kawhi Leonard is officially a Toronto Raptor again. The original deal was reported on June 30th, but was put on hold pending the Clippers' salary cap investigation. That's C95 Sports.
1: We've got some sun, a little bit of light cloud right now, but it is going to be sunny in 13 and then 17 tomorrow. After that, we do start a good swing of 20-degree days, even warmer than that, 24. There's a 25 in our forecast for next Monday, so let's hope that we get that stretch. It's 6 right now.

0: DJ Gunn is Falling in Love. There's Usher and Pitbull. There's a great feel-good song in the morning. At 8:38, we got a text from Jen, and she said, okay, I'm just on my way to work this morning, and Circle and 108th is a mess. It's backed up all the way to 8th Street. She said, thankfully, I'm going the opposite direction, and which is fine. I just pulled up Google traffic. And that's southbound under there is fine. But if you're trying to go northbound, it is at a complete standstill. And then same through College Drive right in front of the university
1: that
0: again.
1: Stinks.
0: Even though the bridge is open, that construction is making a mess there too. A couple areas to avoid this morning. Here's Ella Langley.

0: Choose in Texas. There's Al Langley on C95 at 8:42. There's some cloud, but it's going to clear up, and we're going to get sunshine for the next few days at least, and into next week. It looks like into the mid-20s again.
1: With that song, Ella Langley is tied with Mariah Carey as the longest running number one. So, of course, hers is All I Want for Christmas. And Ella has Choosin' Texas. Next week, Ella could beat Mariah Carey. Will Mariah let that happen?
0: Well, Mariah's going to come back every year to number one again, though, right? So she'll surpass Ella again.
1: So you think she stays frozen in a corner somewhere and waits to thaw for the Christmas season, or does she thaw herself extra, extra early in order to not have Ella take her crown?
0: Like, you think she'll campaign to get it back to number one so she can have that crown still?
1: It wouldn't be a great look, but if she did it the right way, it could be really funny.
0: Yeah, true.
1: We'll have to wait and see. Hey, Britney Spears made a sweet post about her boys, sharing a throwback picture of when they were quite little and how her goal in life was always to be the best mommy. But the day before that, she also shared the naked dancing videos. So,
0: They tell her they're angry about her doing those videos. And she just keeps doing them and ignoring them. And then makes a really nice post about the kids. But you got to get focused on the mom part if that's what you want.
1: The whole rest of her page is the weird dancing videos.
0: Yeah, like if you're not going to perform anymore or whatever. She hasn't declared that. She said no more in the U.S.
1: Right.
0: But if you're not going to perform anymore, you're not going to be involved in the whole scene, then why make these videos and make your kids angry?
1: I don't know. I do not know. That's what's trending for Style Encore. 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Discover fresh finds every day in Sutherland on Gray Avenue.
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2: 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In the morning,
0: It's 8:47 in the sun. Here's Noah Kahan. This is Stick Season.

0: got stick season. There's Noah Kahan on C95. I guess we're almost into another stick season.
1: I guess.
0: All the branches will be falling off again. Mm. It's 8:51, and we're in the sun right now. There's a little bit of cloud, but the forecast looks fantastic. Like back up into the mid-20s by Thursday, and then it's going to stick around into at least the middle of next week, so we're looking good.
1: And it's also the time of year where if it says it's going to be 24 and we get all excited, remember, it's only going to be 24 at 3 p.m. for 3 minutes.
0: Yeah. Yep, yeah, tops out for a second and then it's gone. You got to get out and enjoy it. Starbast has been keeping us up to date with his dating troubles, and we're trying to figure out if it's Starbast or it's the people that he's dating.
1: Because it never seems to work.
0: Yeah, it never works out. It's always a first date and then not another one, Starbast. What happened now?
2: Oh my God. So first and foremost, let me say, you guys already know I don't like driving people in my car because I feel like I'm stuck with them. Where if I drive myself, I gotta go. I can leave any time, and they're not like they're not turning the heat on. They like the heat, you know, it's a whole thing.
0: You don't want them touching your buttons in the car and stuff.
1: Yeah,
2: no, I don't. I'm at a certain height. I'm not saying my head on the radio, but if I can't really look at all the windows properly, if I don't have the seat properly set to, you know, it's a whole thing. I go on this date, and then they're like, come pick me up. I said, really? Like, why don't we just meet there? You know, first day. Let's meet there. It's a better situation. No, I would prefer you to pick me up. I said, okay, fine, whatever. Let's go pick you up. Go there, and then the first thing I said, oh, you have a cat. Well, yeah, it's all over my file. My cat is my baby, my child. Well, if we start dating, would you get rid of your cat? Well, first of all, we haven't even got to our location. I'm more irritated that I have to pick you up.
0: She's so like, you haven't got there yet, but she's asking you to give up your cat.
2: Yes. I'm sitting there, I'm like, I can't get rid of Tallulah. I'll probably get rid of her before I get rid of Tallulah. So now I'm already irritated, and I'm thinking of every excuse to end this date. Every excuse. And nothing's coming to mind. I'm usually, off the top of my head, I'm a good liar. I can think of something wrong. Like, I'm not a good liar, but I can think of something.
0: Yeah.
2: And nothing. And then she gets a phone call from her friend, and lo and behold, she needs to go. The date ended halfway through the day. She's like, well, I'm really hungry still. I'm like, well, we didn't go to our location. Two, you're still hungry. You want me to buy you food even though you need to leave. Come on.
0: Well, Starbast, was this the emergency call from a friend to get her out of the date that she got?
1: Yes, it was. Yes, it was, Starbast. I'm sorry.
2: I hope and pray to God it was, because getting rid of Tallulah, no. Don't date in Saskatoon. And I'm going to say this. Everybody in Saskatoon needs to get off dating sites. Everybody.
0: Everybody should get off the dating sites?
1: Flush it out and then restart, maybe.
2: No, just anybody in Saskatoon, get off the dating site.
1: Okay.
2: Someone is dateable in Saskatoon.
1: That's so sad, Starbast. Nobody. There's no good single people.
0: So we've established everybody in the city is undateable.
1: Mm-hmm.
0: Don't talk about your cat in any negative way.
2: 100%. I got to say it again. I've said it before. I'm a lived experience. The experience I give you is something you have to live through. Like, it's an opportunity. It's
0: the Starbast experience. Yeah.
1: Like a gift to everyone else is what you're saying?
2: I have been a gift since I was born 30 years ago. I don't know what I was supposed to online, but I saw my age.
1: For 30 years, he's been a gift to humanity.
0: Yeah, and nobody's quite getting it.
1: No, no one's accepted the gift yet, Starbast.
2: Nobody has accepted it for some reason, Sean. Yeah. I don't know what it is, but you know what? It's okay. I have Tallulah. And we'll try again.
0: All right. Keep us up to date.
1: Yeah.
0: We need to know what's happening with you.
2: All right, friend. Take care.
1: Murray, did you hear that?
3: Hear what?
1: And what was that? Murray?
3: Well, I was thinking Novikovsky's needs a shop dog, but Loretta wants a shop cat. 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

0: Olivia Dean, Man I Need on C95. Good morning, Shauna with you. We'll be around 13 sunshine today. A little bit warmer in Regina.
1: It's times like these
0: for Foo Fighters at Mosaic. It has been a minute since we've had a show there. Dress warm. That is going to be so fun. It's Backstreet Boys on C95.

0: One of my all-time favorite songs, Luke Combs' Fast Car on C95. Hey, thanks for being here. Happy Tuesday. Really emotional Emmy Awards last night. I usually don't get caught up in it. But some terrific moments. Taylor Swift cameo. Was she dropping Easter eggs? Sally Field. That win for the Octopus movie. I adore that movie. And she gave a nice shout out to Canada. There was the Dolly Parton tribute. And one of our favorites, Michael J. Fox, on stage.
1: Made me feel like I keep doing this. I hadn't lost what I do. And that you couldn't take it away from me. And it's because you stood up for me. And I appreciate it.
0: So amazing seeing him on stage. One of our favorites. Here's Sean Desmond and Jamie.

Britney Spears had a cute throwback post a couple of days ago. Her little boy's very tiny, and she said, "I just love being their mommy." Hey, this guy is up for a whole bunch of Canadian Country Music Awards this weekend. It's Cameron Whitcomb.

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0: jam. That's Somber and Homewrecker on C95 with Shauna Foster. I can smell them from here. 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
1: We've been trying to keep the same legacy as all the previous owners.
0: Oh, congratulations. 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

0: Well, Taylor was all over our TVs last night. She had a cameo at the Emmy Awards. Was it an Easter egg for a new album? She was part of a crime investigation. It was quite cute. Then she's with Tom Cruise at the Chiefs game. I did not have that on my bingo card. Happy Tuesday. It's JP Sachs and Julia Michaels on C95.
1: I was distracted and in traffic. I didn't feel it when the earthquake happened, but it really got me thinking. Were you out drinking? Were you in the living room chilling, watching television? It's been a year now. Think I figured out how to let you go and let communication die out. I know you know, we know you weren't down for forever, and it's fine. I know you know, we weren't meant for each other, and it's fine. But if the world was ending, you'd come over, right? You'd come over and you'd stay the night. Would you love me for the hell of it? All our fears would be irrelevant. If the world was ending, you'd come over, right? The sky'd be falling and I'd hold you tight. And there wouldn't be a reason why we would even have to say goodbye. If the world was ending, you'd come over, right? Right. If the world was ending, you would come over, right? Right.

show this huge at Mosaic. Cannot wait. Looking to be around 10 degrees come showtime. Dressed in layers. For Foo Fighters tonight. It's My Heroes.

0: What's up, guys? I'm Benson Boone.
1: This is Sabrina Carpenter.
2: All the

0: What a great band. That's Imagine Dragons. Happy Tuesday. Shauna with you. Thanks for being here. I was really impressed with the Emmy Awards last night. Some terrific moments. Tribute to Dolly Parton. Michael J. Fox on stage. Tribute to Catherine O'Hara from Dan Levy.
1: She always showed up when I asked her to. Because that was Catherine. That's what she did. She showed up. And this is the best that we can do for her tonight. We're showing up for her.
0: And if you missed it, Taylor Swift's cameo. It was so good. I have no idea what it means. Is she teasing a new album? Probably. This is such a pretty one from Bruno. The mariachis make it. Come on. Here's Risk It All.

0: best thing.
1: There's Mariana's Trench. Happy Tuesday.
2: Oh my God, is this Break the Bank? Did I get through? Just kidding. It's just Tyler.
1: A new season underway. Your chance at up to $25,000. Here's Alex Warren.
3: They say the holy water's watered down, and this town's lost its faith. 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

0: Hollywood, can I have your attention? C95's feature pick.
1: She is one of my favorites. I hope so hard that it is Miley at Super Bowl halftime this coming year. This is new music. Let me know what you think. It's called Bass Persuades.
0: Let's go.

It's pretty hot. Bass first, Sway's got a text from Sharon in the family downtown. Given so much Ariana Grande, and I am here for it. Here's La Luxury. Say

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NSYNC. Good morning, Shauna Foster with you on this Foozay. Foo Fighters taking the stage, Mosaic, tonight. Also, don't forget, Fuel Good Day at Co-op. 5 cents from every liter supporting various charities. Get your gas today. I've been saving. I've been waiting so I can take part in Fuel Good Day. Here's Tyler Shaw.

That feels good. Joan Jett on C95 with Shauna Foster. We got a lot of construction happening right now. Everywhere you go, they're trying to wrap up these projects before the snow flies. We're a week away to the start of fall. The hustle is on. Lots of patience, C95 family. Hey, at least we're back to the sunshine today, 13, and much warmer towards the end of the week. Here's Jamie Fine. I'm just

0: Like that song a lot. Just a cool sound for Alex Sampson. That's Misery with Shauna Foster. Some big moments from the Emmy Awards last night. Usually a sleeper. We had a Dolly Parton tribute, Taylor Swift cameo, Michael J. Fox on stage.
1: And of course, my mom and dad and my sisters and brother in Canada, Army brats and Bob Hope fans. And thank you, Bob. Where's Lola Swana? Just show me how it's done. Thank you.
0: And another Canadian shout out from Sally Field, which was really cool to see. Here's Chainsmokers and Coldplay.

There's Avril. Also giving a shout out to another one of our favorite Canadians, Celine Dion. And Grace just texted from the North End. Did you get your tickets yet, Shauna? Don't tease me, Grace. Do you know how much time I spent on this yesterday?

making this my new eras. I have got to get to this show. Any ideas? Hey, this is such a cool song. Stella Lefty. It's Boston. On a train.

0: hopefully getting hotter now. We've got some beautiful temperatures later this week for Foo Fighters in Regina tonight at Mosaic, probably around 10 degrees. Just layer up if you're headed to the show. Got a text from Lindsay. You were talking about Practical Magic 2. Checked it out last night with my daughter.
1: I'm sure you've heard of the Owens family. Our witches.
0: She says it is better than number one. And the reason it did so well, number one had a huge resurgence and became crazy popular a couple of years ago. I don't remember that. I remember Practical Magic 1, but not

0: have you been to Moose Odessa Rafts yet? And before you ask, what is Moose Odessa? It's better to ask, what isn't Moose Odessa?
1: Moose Odessa!
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0: Those vocals are so crazy. Hunter X and Golden and these crazy vocals tonight.
1: It's times like these you give and give and give. It's times like these.
0: Micah off to see the Foos tonight. First time ever. And I got a text from Greg. Fourth time seeing Foo Fighters. I am so jealous. Here's Adele.

0: 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Open vaults, win big.
1: Oh my God!
0: Saskatoon's biggest cash contest.
1: That is freaking fantastic.
0: C

love that guy, and he is up for a ton of trophies coming up this week. Canadian Country Music Week in Saskatoon. And the big awards show happening Saturday, red carpet. That's going to be a fun one. Here's David Guetta and Sia.

Like Hardin on C95. Hey, happy Tuesday. We are a week away to the start of fall. Nice to have the sunshine back after our rainy one yesterday and some warmer temperatures later in the week. I can smell them from here. Chocolate glaze, Nutana Bakery. Just want to hug

Oh, yeah, we love that one. Hello, and welcome to the Tim Stone Show. I was just at a co-op gas bar, because that's where I fill up normally, and today is Fuel Good Day. You know what that is? 5 cents from every liter of gas purchased today goes to local charities. 5 cents from every liter. It adds up. 5 cents from every pound of propane, and $2 from every extreme car wash, too. So,

Hey, there's Shaboozy. Did you hear Lady Gaga's a mom now? She had her first baby. Someone here at the radio station said, I bet that kid has the coolest Halloween costume, don't you think? And when kids are little in their little costumes, the cutest.

0: back to you.
1: It's the Beaches, one of my favorites right now. Edge of the Earth, Turn Me Around. Let's go. Who's going to be at the big stadium show tonight? Foo Fighters, Mosaic, 30,000 people. Ah, no, that's a rock show. You know, and you know they're going to say those rock star things when they prove that they are where we are. When they go, heard you guys like to party in Saskatchewan. You go, oh my God, that's where we live. I heard that they're not allowing you to wear a bag in to the Foo Fighters show tonight. Unless it's a clear bag, don't take your bag with you. Just a heads up, something you should know before you go in. This is perfect. Here's Ed Sheeran.

0: Is that a good song?
1: Yeah. In the right time and place, right here, right now, it sounded great. Silly, fun, that's the energy. This song, I have to say, is particularly good. He's our favorite. Cameron Whitcomb, the latest, Kingdom of Fear.

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3: 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You've heard me say that. It's Tim Stone. My wife, Kelsey, started going to the gym this summer, and she hated going to the gym. Kels, how do you feel about it now?
4: I see it as time for me. I almost kind of treat it like a spa moment that, you know, if I walk on an incline for about 30 minutes, if I do some weights, if I do some squats and some abs, then I get to go sit in a massage chair. Then I get to go sit in the sauna. Then I get to go have a tan once in a while. And it just makes me feel good. It makes me feel like I'm really investing in myself.
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All right, Man I Need. It's the beginning of 12 in a row. Something coming up we never get to play. I'm so excited to play Foo Fighters with the big show at Mosaic tonight and so many people going. We get to play some Foo Fighters. It's one of my favorite all-time Foo Fighters songs. We'll play Everlong. This is the Tim Stone Show. You've also got the number one song in Saskatchewan coming up in 3 minutes. This is Alone Again. Let's go.

0: Money with Tim Stone. Here's this week's top three.
1: Tame Impala, Dracula, number three. Risk It All, number two. Risk It All. Ella Langley, Choosing Texas, number one.
0: SK20. Weekends on

song is such a huge hit. And it is so country. Usually the country songs that become massive pop hits don't have steel guitar in them or references to Texas and Tennessee. She's got both in there. There's Ella Langley in Saskatoon. It's a calm day. Barely any wind at all. 13 degrees. And there's no more rain in the forecast. Pardon me. There's nothing but sunshine coming up. Warmer tomorrow, even warmer Thursday. We'll get into the mid-20s by Friday. The whole week's just going to keep getting nicer. And it's Feel Good Day. Feel Good Day. If you stop by a Saskatoon Co-op gas bar, 5 cents from every liter goes to local charities. So fill up and feel good about it. This is BB Rexha, If Only I. I can see the

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1: Last night on the Tim Stone Show. So there's a concert tonight. Is it big? It's literally the biggest concert we can have in Saskatchewan. If you're going to a show bigger than the one that's happening tonight, you got to go somewhere else. Mosaic Stadium, Foo Fighters. The Foo Fighters. Any Foo Fighters fan will tell you this is one of their best songs ever, and it's a high point at every one of their concerts. When they play it tonight, because they will. Promise me you'll think about this moment we're sharing right now. This is Everlong on the Tim Stone Show.

0: two.
1: It's Tyler Shaw on C95. Isn't it nice that it's not raining? I mean, that's pretty cool. The rest of the week looks like it's going to be very warm and sunny, like a lot warmer than today. We're going to double this temp by Friday. Here's Ellie Goulding with Love Me Like You Do.

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2: Swims. 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

It's Brittany on C95. Just want to mention this feel-good thing that's happening at Co-op Gas Bars in Saskatoon today. It's Fuel Good Day, where they donate 5 cents from every liter. So fill up and feel really good about it. 10-year anniversary. 300,000 raised so far. Here's Olivia.

far away from Nickelback. You got Bruno Mars on the way. Which one? Risk It All, his latest number one. This is Drop Dead. Here's Olivia Rodrigo on the Tim Stone Show.

Mine on the Tim Stone Show. Quick game. Let's have some fun. Very quick game. Do you know this song? Are you ready? It goes like this. Not bad, right? What do you think? It's the horns, it's the guitar, it's the Bruno Mars parts for sure. There's so much good in this. Here is Risk It All.

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But why stop there? For a short time, the unreal deals are getting doubled. That's four deals instead of two. Double the unreal. Double the deals. Double

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The first of 12 in a row. 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

0: Charlotte Carden, The Way We Touch. Listen, here's Jason. He loves fall. We're getting to the good part of fall. It's going to stop raining every day, we hope. Jason, what do you like about fall?
1: Favorite thing about the fall?
0: Yeah, favorite thing.
1: It's got to be that the colors change and it's just nice to get outside and do some hiking and stuff. I enjoy being outside all the time, man.
0: Yeah, when it's crisp and the bugs aren't biting.
1: That's exactly it. That's why spring and fall are better than summer. There's no bugs, man.
0: You got me feeling pretty good about it being cooler outside. This is Rihanna with Eminem. Here's Love the Way You Lie. Let's go.

me. A heartbreaking song, but nice. This one's about love, too, and it's so much happier. On a train back to Boston, and we're jumping the... You know the story about this song? It's a true story. She was in Nashville, and the guy she's dating is in Boston, and she was thinking about running from that relationship because long distance, that's too much commitment. But this time it was different. This time she was in love. This one's on track to be the biggest hit of the fall. It's Boston. Here's Stella, Lefty.

somber. There's Back to Friends. So it's Tuesday, September 15th, a day people have been looking forward to for a long time. It is Foosday. Foo Fighters, Mosaic Stadium tonight. A stadium show with a legendary rock band. We grew up listening to the Foo Fighters. I grew up listening to Nirvana first, but to think that you're going to see Dave Grohl tonight, hey? The Foo Snickers, we always called them. Foo Fighters on at 8 o'clock tonight. And when it's a show this big, when you got 30,000 people going to a stadium, you want to get in place early, especially if you're driving in from out of town. The opening band that I'd want to see is Queens of the Stone Age. And if you're going, respect. They're heavy, dude. They rip. So it's Queens at 6, Foo Fighters at 8. Go ahead and have the best time of your life. I'm jealous if you get to go. This is Semi-Charmed Life.

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1: Oh, man, that is one of the best songs on C95 right now, period. That part where she says, turn me around. It's the Beaches. So we've only got 10 degrees going on, but listen, the temperature trajectory is tremendous. We're going to double this temp by Thursday, mid-20s by Friday, a lot of sunshine coming.

0: dynamite, good energy. It's the Tim Stone Show. You know when somebody asks you, how's it going? You all right, bud? And you go, yeah, no, I'm good. You sure? And you go, yeah, no, I'm okay. And that gets them to leave you alone. Really, inside, you're not okay. And now you're left with being not okay alone. I just say that because I've been there. And you know what? Sometimes I go there. So when I hear a song like this, whew, you can really feel it.
1: Ask me how it goes. I'll say I'm fine. But if you look close, I ain't doing all right.
0: This is Cameron Whitcomb. I get it if you don't want to talk about it. I know the feeling. That's the way out. Here's Kingdom of Fear.

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I feel good when that song's playing. Yeah. Revved up. Tim Stone Show starting 12 in a row. This time it's more than 12 songs. This time it's like 18. Olivia Dean, New Miley, Foo Fighters for the show tonight. Choosing Texas is coming up. This song's called Dracula. Dracula. Saw some Halloween decorations last week. Have you seen any? I saw Halloween decorations before September 11th, and I felt like that's decorating for Christmas before Remembrance Day is what it felt like to me. Look, if you want to put up all the skeletons and ghosts and that brings you joy, that's great. It just felt to me like, whoa, dude, that's... All right, you're getting good value out of those. It seems early. Tame Impala, one of the biggest hits of the year. Dracula on the Tim Stone Show. Blah.

0: Stargazing. Listen, I think people have been a little down lately with the rain and the cloud and the grayness, and things are starting to look up. Here's Annika. Hi, Annika.
1: Hi, how are you?
0: I feel like I'm trying to convince people to be in a better mood. Have you got a good song for us?
1: Yeah. Can you play Hit Me Baby One More Time by Britney Spears?
0: I'll play it, and I will sing it with you.
1: Thank you.
0: You know what I'm saying? This one comes in strong, right away with the feel-good feeling.
1: I know. I need a song to put me in a better mood today.
0: Oh, this is about to turn your frown the other way around.
1: Thank you.

All right, that's Tate McRae. It's very exciting what's going on tonight. Rock concert. Big. The biggest. It's the Mosaic Stadium show. We don't get concerts bigger than that here. If you're going to a concert bigger than the Foo Fighters tonight, you're going somewhere else.

One of my favorite parts of a big rock concert is when they say the name of the city they're in. Because it feels like, oh my God, I've never heard Dave Grohl say the word Regina before. He'll say something like, "What's up, Regina?" And there'll be 30,000 people going, "That's where we are." It's the best. And then they'll say something like, "Heard you guys like to party." He goes, "We do." He knows us so well. You're going to have the time of your life at this show tonight. This is Learn to Fly.

You know who that guy sounds like? When he's singing, you know, I think he sounds a little bit like Cher, doesn't he? A little bit? If I could, when he does the, wherever you... Sorry, now I'm singing the, if I could turn back time tune to wherever you will go. Wherever you will go. I think he sounds like Cher. That's a compliment. Hey, it's the Tim Stone Show. We've had a little bit of sunshine cutting through the clouds here in Saskatoon, and it gives me energy. It makes me feel silly. I got this silly goose vibe right now. We're only at 13 degrees, but it's nice. It's not windy. And tomorrow, pure sunshine. Every day this week's going to get warmer and sunnier. We'll have like double this temp by Friday.

That's a good one. Like that one. Faded. C95. I've got this text here from Charlotte. Sorry, Charlotte. Charlotte says, I thought you guys were playing Break the Bank. Didn't hear it this morning. What's up? So listen, I got to be honest with you. We're not lying. It's a weekly thing. I know that you are expecting Break the Bank to be on every day like it used to be. The thing that's different is you'll actually have more chances to play Break the Bank because we're doing this for a year. Every Thursday morning at 7:45, you're shot at 25 grand. Good luck, Charlotte. Thanks for not calling me a liar. You could have outright just been like, hey, gotcha. Busted. So, we'll play the new song by Miley in just a couple of minutes. Have you heard it yet? Bass Persuades is coming up. Here's Olivia Dean on C95.

0: gentlemen.
1: Can I have your attention? C95's feature pick.
0: It's Miley. No Cyrus now. She says everything's different. I've changed. Let's hear what she sounds like. This is Bass Persuades. Here's Miley.
1: Let's go.

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18: Turn it all the way up. Saskatoon's number one hit music.

Lady Gaga, new mom. First time she had a baby. Yeah, she's really happy. Everything's cool. Someone I work with here, she says, I bet you her little monster is going to have the best Halloween costume. Oh, that obviously. You know, when you dress up a baby, it's so cute. And she's the mother monster. Halloween, she wins Halloween already. I bet you she wins Halloween. So it's Foosday. A very exciting thing is going on tonight, like a Rough Rider game. People from all over will be in Regina for the event tonight. Who's going to see Foo Fighters?

What's up, Regina? That's going to be awesome. I love when rock stars say the name of the city they're in. I heard you like to party. And everybody goes, oh, my God, does he know us? So is it going to rain? They say it won't rain for the show, but have you ever been to a big concert when it's raining? Honestly, it's pretty good. Even if it does rain, I bet you have the time of your life. This is Run to You. Here's Tyler Shaw. Can you-

That song's got a feeling. Feels good. See you again on the Tim Stone Show. Tell me, have you ever driven away from the gas pumps feeling really good? That's rare. When you fill up and you go, I actually feel really good about this. What is it, $1.80? $1.80. So a percentage of every liter sold today at co-op gas bars will be donated to charity, local organizations, our community, our neighbors. There are people in need, and this helps a lot. It is Fuel Good Day. Fill up at a co-op and feel really good about it. Here's our guy, Cameron Whitcomb. This is Quitter.

0: That's Misery by Alex Sampson. This came in on text. Hey, Tim, it's Natasha. I'm counting the minutes until we see the Foo Fighters live. Can you please play one of their songs? So I thought, geez, if you're excited, let's hear about it. Natasha, welcome to the Tim Stone Show. How excited are you?
1: I'm very excited. It was actually a surprise from my husband.
0: The tickets?
1: Yes.
0: When'd you get them?
1: I got them, like, 2 hours ago, actually.
0: Oh, what? Oh, what are you doing tonight? Do you want to see the Foo Fighters?
1: Yes.
0: Is this a band you've seen before, Natasha?
1: No, I haven't.
0: Oh, that's the best. You finally get to see them.
1: I know. I'm pretty excited.
0: Which song do you hope they play?
1: I'm hoping, actually, they play Everlong.
0: Mm, number one, yes?
1: Yes.
0: Everlong, there's something special about it.
1: Yes. Yeah.
0: When that starts playing, that, oh my God, the crowd's going to go bananas.
1: Yes.
0: All right, well, this is a big night. This is a once-in-a-lifetime event. There's no show bigger than Stadium, legendary rock band. Have the best night of your life, Natasha.
1: Yes, thank you.
0: Okay, here we go. Everlong on the Tim Stone Show. Thanks for calling. Take care.
1: Thank you. Bye.

Yeah, I'll have the quesadilla. Nickelback on C95. How we doing Circle Drive there by 108th Street? They're going to be working on that for a few weeks. I've made the mistake too. I talk on the radio about it. I'm like, hey, you don't want to go that way. It's northbound that it's so backed up right now between Attridge College. And I did it this morning. I was stuck in it this morning. I went, I can't believe I'm doing this. You know, sometimes the hard way is the only way to learn. So Preston is also backed up because people are trying to work around that traffic. And Central in Sutherland is also backed up. You know, you drive home at 5 o'clock. You probably know better than I do.

0: is loud luxury. Have you turned on your furnace? I had to turn mine on the other night. Don't like doing it. Gets very cold at night, freezing in the morning. I'm happy to tell you the rest of this week's going to get better and better. We're at 13, tomorrow 18, Thursday 21, Friday 25, at night, like closer to 10 than zero. Okay. Now we're talking. C95 weather for Boston Pizza. This is Ordinary. Here's Alex Warren.
1: They say the holy water's watered down, and this town's lost its faith. Our colors will fade eventually, so if our time is running out, day after day, we'll make the mundane a masterpiece. 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
7: 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I'm Whitney.

Sweet. There's Taylor Swift. It's the nicest moment of the day. This often happens. About 5:45, the wind calms down. The sun's on that angle. The sun, when it gets closer to the horizon, just seems so nice. This is the Tim Stone Show in Regina. They're really hoping that it doesn't rain tonight for the big concert. Outdoor show, Mosaic Stadium show, Foo Fighters. Here's a song they played at the Rock and Roll Hall of Fame. My Hero on CW.